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1: I'm Remington Steele with your Rock 96.1 The Quarry weather forecast. Tonight, showers and thunderstorms with a low in the low 60s. Tomorrow, chance of showers and thunderstorms with a high in the upper 60s. Currently, it's 79 in Bloomington. That's your B-Town weather on Rock 96.1 The Quarry.

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0: He was the original lead singer for Genesis, and at the height of their, you know, of their climb to prominence, he left to launch his own solo career. His first hit was Salisbury Hill. His most successful album, So, his fifth studio album, had the most successful single, Sledgehammer, Peter Gabriel.
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0: Yeah, that could be right. That's Green Day. I'm Mike Walsh. I thank you for listening. So I've got a knowledge dump. People with depression can benefit in the short term from treatment with nitrous oxide, also known as laughing gas, a fast-acting antidepressant, you know, or you could lick a toad. You know, it won't help your depression. It'll sure get me out of the dumps. Whoop, you almost had it that time.
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1: Remington Steele here with your Rock 96.1 The Quarry weather forecast. Tonight, showers and thunderstorms likely, with a low in the low 60s. Tomorrow, chance of showers and thunderstorms with a high in the upper 60s. Currently, it's 72 in Bloomington. I'm Remy Steele with your Bloomington weather update on Rock 96.1 The Quarry.

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final again alone a man. That's the Steve Miller Band, The Joker. That was my Jack Nicholson, The Joker. Sorry. This is Cult and Fire Woman.

0: November Rain, Guns N' Roses. I'm Mike Walsh. And raindrops are shaped like teardrops, right? Wrong! The depiction of raindrops in drawings looks like a tear. Science says this is not accurate. Most falling raindrops actually look like hamburger buns. Empty hamburger buns. It's so sad.
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0: So that, of course, is the opening track from their 1987 album, The Joshua Tree, U2, Where the Streets Have No Name, composed on a demo that The Edge composed the night before U2 resumed Joshua Tree sessions in an upstairs room at Mel Beach House, his newly purchased home, now paid for many times over from royalties.
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0: 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Let me say that again. Competitive duck herding. 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
1: 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J&S is open Monday through Friday, 9 to 5, Saturday, 9 to 1, closed Sunday.
2: I'm Remington Steele with your Rock 96 won the Quarry weather forecast. Tonight, showers and thunderstorms likely with a low in the low 60s. Tomorrow, chance of showers and thunderstorms with a high in the upper 60s. Currently, it's 70 in Bloomington. That's your B-Town weather on Rock 96.1 The Quarry.

Whether you're on a highway to hell or you're running down a dream, either way, rock and roll's got you covered. 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

0: Tom Petty running down a dream because it never would come to me. I'm Mike Walsh. You know, and that's hope. And are you a hopeful person? If so, that's a great thing. 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Hope is good. You know, unless you're a Browns fan, then it's just cruel. 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
0: Buck Dharma says, don't be scared. 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

0: of the world. I'm Mike Walsh. I thank you for listening. And Harrison Ford gave the commencement speech at Arizona State last week, and he told the graduates, get out there and fix the mess his generation left them. Sorry. That's my Harrison Ford. And a whole bunch of people went, sorry, that's my Wookiee.
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2: 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Tonight, showers and thunderstorms likely, then a chance of showers and thunderstorms with a low in the low 60s. Tomorrow, a chance of showers and thunderstorms with a high in the upper 60s. Currently, it's 70 in Bloomington. I'm Remy Steele with your Bloomington weather update on Rock 96.1 The Quarry.

0: Ugh, Ozzy. Mama, I'm coming home. I'm Mike Walsh. So, I didn't have to, but I know people who did. Did you have to wear a school uniform when you were growing up? There's a new study validating how you feel if you hated it. Students required to wear a uniform. It doesn't encourage better behavior, and in fact, just the opposite. Authors note that students who wear a uniform tend to get in trouble more frequently. Can't pick them out of a lineup when they all dress exactly the same.
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0: written by Steve Schiff and Keith Forsey for The Breakfast Club back in 1985. They were inspired by a scene where the introvert and the bully bond while no one else is watching. They initially declined to record Don't You Forget About Me. They thought they should only do their own material. Charlie Burchill, the guitarist, said they didn't felt it suited them as they had delusions of being ultra-hip. Simple Minds, Don't You Forget About Me.
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And we could have some. And he's up there. What's that? Hawaiian noises. He's banging on the bongos like a chimpanzee. Oh, that ain't working.

0: 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That's Queen, Grizz, a little thing called love. And you need friends. You got to have friends, especially at work. If you have three close friends at work, you're almost 50% more likely to be extremely satisfied with your job and 88% more likely to be satisfied with your life, based on research from more than 5 million interviews. Those with a best friend at the office also have fewer accidents or cause fewer coworker accidents. Whoopstairs! I'll be there for you.
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1: 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J&S is open Monday through Friday, 9 to 5, Saturday, 9 to 1, closed Sunday.
2: I'm Remington Steele with your Rock 96.1 The Quarry weather forecast. Today, chance of showers and thunderstorms with a high in the low 80s. Tonight, showers and thunderstorms likely, then chance of showers and thunderstorms with a low in the low 60s. Tomorrow, chance of showers and thunderstorms with a high in the upper 60s. Currently, 72 in Bloomington. That's your B-Town weather on Rock 96.1, The Quarry.

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0: Aerosmith and Crying. I'm Mike Walsh. You know, in these difficult economic times and climes, you need to find time to relax. And I'm Mike Walsh with a life hack for the relax. Run up a flight of stairs. If you perform just a single sprint, 30 seconds of intense exercise, all-out cycling sprint, science found that each person experienced less tension, anger, and confusion for about 75 minutes afterward. And if you don't want to do the cycling, you can get the same benefit just by running up a flight of stairs. You know, and humming the Rocky theme.
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0: From their 9th studio album, Face Dances. So Pete Townsend wrote this song after several weeks of clubbing and going through a lean period in my marriage. Perhaps from all the clubbing. You better you bet. The Who.
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0: Tequila Sunrise. That's Eagles. I'm Mike Walsh. So I've got a life and love hack for the fellas. Fellas, pickup lines don't work. And a team of psychologists, finally, science has figured out why. 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Oh, that's what it is. Boy, I'm so alone.
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1: Remington Steel here with your Rock 96.1 The Quarry weather forecast. Today, chance of showers and thunderstorms with a high in the low 70s. Tonight, scattered rain showers, then cloudy with a low in the low 50s. Tomorrow, partly sunny with a high in the upper 60s. Currently, it's 70 in Bloomington. I'm Remy Steele with your Bloomington weather update on Rock 96.1 The Quarry.

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Und da blieben Glauben, Glauben.

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I'm Maria D'Angelo. Now the Stones are releasing a new album. Are they going on tour? I'll tell you what I'm hearing coming up. Right now, it's Leonard Skinner.

0: She's so cold. It's the Rolling Stones. I'm Maria Danz, and the Stones have a new album coming out. Everybody's pretty excited about it. It's called Foreign Tongues. But what does this mean about a tour? Well, according to Keith Richards, he said it won't be happening this year. He said sort of basically, you know, we've considered what to do after, and he said, but we're not going to do it this year. Mick Jagger said he would love to tour the album, and he said, I'd absolutely love to do it, so I hope we do it as soon as that's possible. So, you know, it's definitely not a no.
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9: Towards the end of my high school years, I started getting into drugs. 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The sacrifice of Jesus on the cross lit up for me. 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I actually crave and long to live in righteousness, not to earn God's favor, but in thankfulness for what he did for me.
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0: Brass and Pocket, that's The Pretenders. I'm Maria Danza, and, well, everybody's excited because the new Star Wars movie is coming out on Friday, Mandalorian and Grogu. But what is this thing about? Because in all the previews, it's pretty vague. And at this point, all we know is that it takes place after the fall of the Galactic Empire in Return of the Jedi, as the New Republic works to maintain peace, even as warlords and gangsters run amok. That's all we got.
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0: Thunderstruck, that is AC/DC. I'm Maria Danz. Appreciate you hanging out with us. And, well, you'd think rock stars would automatically have tattoos, right? It's a package deal. Well, it's not always the case. Not everybody's Tommy Lee and has at least 24 and counting. But Angus Young is on the list of rockers who do not have a tattoo. And he said he has no tattoos because he does not follow any fashion trends. Yeah, he's got enough fashion trends of his own.
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4: I'm Remington Steele with your Rock 96.1 The Quarry weather forecast. Today, showers and thunderstorms with a high in the low 70s. Tonight, mostly cloudy with a low in the low 50s. Tomorrow, partly sunny with a high in the upper 60s. Currently, it's 70 in Bloomington. That's your B-Town weather on Rock 96.1 The Quarry.

Jamaica, that's Led Zeppelin. I'm Maria Danza. And you know that Van Halen has a live album coming out, and I'm going to tell you about it coming up. Right now, it's U2, and I Will Follow.

0: Van Halen, that is Pound Cake. I'm Maria Danza. Thanks for hanging out with us. And Van Halen's Live in New Haven 1986 came out with a special vinyl edition for Record Store Day, but now it's coming out as a standalone release. It's the highly anticipated performance, features the band's historic 1986 5150 tour with Sammy Hagar. It's coming out on CD and now standard black vinyl, and the release date is June 5th.
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14: Towards the end of my high school years, I started getting into drugs. 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I actually crave and long to live in righteousness, not to earn God's favor, but in thankfulness for what he did for me.
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0: Send her my love. That's Journey. I'm Maria D'Anta. And well, the Super Bowl, right? We know where the next couple of Super Bowls are going to be. For Super Bowl 61, it's in LA or Inglewood. 62 is going to be in Atlanta. 63 in Vegas. And they just announced yesterday that Super Bowl 64 in 2030 will be held in Nashville. It's the first time that the big game will be held in Nashville. And it coincides with the grand opening of their new stadium in 2027. So pretty cool for the city of Nashville.
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0: Rock and roll band, that is Boston. I'm Maria Danz, and here's some interesting news for fans of The Godfather. It looks like there's going to be another Godfather book coming out. It's a new saga, an authorized novel called Connie. And they say it reimagines the events of the original 1969 novel through the perspective of Don Corleone's only daughter, Connie. Didn't Talia Shire play her in the movie? Anyway, yeah, the author is Adriana Trigliani, and it's in collaboration with Mario Puzo's estate, so should be legit.
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1: Remington Steel here with your Rock 96.1 The Quarry weather forecast. Today, showers and thunderstorms with a high in the low 70s. Tonight, mostly cloudy with a low in the low 50s. Tomorrow, partly sunny with a high in the upper 60s. Currently, it's 70 in Bloomington. I'm Remy Steele with your Bloomington weather update on Rock 96.1, The Quarry.

0: John Fogerty in center field. I'm Maria Danza. And we have some Eric Clapton on the way, and he is the latest victim of somebody throwing an object at him on stage. He was performing in Madrid, and he cut his set short after being struck in the chest by a vinyl record, of all things. That could have really been bad. Anyway, somebody was probably hoping he would sign it, but instead, they ruined him coming out for an encore for everybody else at the concert. So please, stop throwing things on stage. And what happened to the days when you just kind of threw, like, undergarments, underwear, and stuff?
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0: Def Leppard and Love Bites. I'm Maria Danza, and I think just two more shows and Stephen Colbert is done with The Late Show. And his plans are writing a new Lord of the Rings film with his son, so he's going to be busy. And he said, you know, you can't do this forever. Who knows? Maybe they saved my life, because it takes a lot of bone marrow to do this show every day. And now I'll be stepping down with enough time and energy to do other things that I want to do. So good for him. He's got a really good attitude about it.
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0: Stevie Ray Vaughan, The Sky Is Crying. I'm Maria Danza, and it's Memorial Weekend, and a lot of people plan on traveling, but where is everybody going? Here are the top domestic destinations, and the number one place is Orlando, then Seattle, New York, Las Vegas, Miami, San Francisco, Chicago, Denver, and Boston. That's where everybody's heading this weekend.
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1: I'm Remington Steele with your Rock 96.1 The Quarry weather forecast. Today, showers and thunderstorms with a high in the upper 60s. Tonight, mostly cloudy with a low in the low 50s. Tomorrow, partly sunny with a high in the upper 60s. Currently, it's 69 in Bloomington. That's your B-Town weather on Rock 96.1 The Quarry.

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Rocky, we are the champions. That is Queen. I'm Maria Dance. And if you want to save money on gas this weekend, I'll tell you how coming up. Right now, it's Loverboy.

0: 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That's Nirvana. I'm Maria Danza, and it's a Memorial Weekend. 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

how far off I sat and wondered. Started humming a song from 1962. Ain't it funny how the night moves when you just don't seem to have as much to lose. Strange how the night moves.

0: Fleetwood Mac and Hold Me. I'm Maria Danza. I know people are really excited about the new Star Wars movie coming out on Friday, The Mandalorian Grogu. But there's another big one that's coming out, a reboot of Masters of the Universe. They just had the premiere in L.A. on Monday, and that one's going to be coming out on June 5th.
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Have a Cigar, and that is Pink Floyd from the album Wish You Were Here. And they are still celebrating the 50th anniversary of that album. It's one of my all-time favorites. But the latest takes place in London. The album is going to be played from start to finish in 360-degree spatial audio. It's at the Polygon Portal in Soho. It's this intimate listening room. And they say, this is Wish You Were Here, like

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4: Remington Steele here with your Rock 96 won the Quarry weather forecast. Today, showers and thunderstorms with a high in the low 70s. Tonight, a slight chance of rain showers, then mostly cloudy with a low in the low 50s. Tomorrow, partly sunny with a high in the low 70s. Currently, it's 70 in Bloomington. I'm Remy Steele with your Bloomington weather update on Rock 96 won the Quarry.

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Sweet Child of Mine. That's Guns N' Roses. I'm Maria Danz, and the NFL season hasn't even started. And they're already predicting who's going to win the most games. More on that coming up. Right now, it's Zeppelin and the Immigrant Song.

0: John Mellencamp, Crumbling Down, and I'm Maria Danza. And the NFL season hasn't even started, but they did announce the schedule. So after that, they have ranked teams by projected wins. And the two teams expected to get the most wins, the Rams and the Ravens. The rest of the top 10, the Bills, Lions, Packers, Chiefs, Chargers, Eagles, and the San Francisco 49ers. But, you know, we have some time to prove everybody wrong.
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0: Van Halen in Dreams. I'm Maria Danza, and Star Wars fans have been dreaming about a new movie since, 2019? And The Mandalorian and Grogu is going to be coming out. They call it a neo-Western pulp adventure that leans heavily into the adorable baby Yoda. So they say that it's not embarrassing, which is good, but after that Rise of the Skywalker, they said it was kind of botched, and as old Yoda might say, low the bar is. But yeah, Jon Favreau, that they say, does a really good job. It's getting 3 out of 4 stars. It doesn't embarrass fans or itself, so hey, that's good. I hear it's a lot of fun, so you can check it out. It's going to be in theaters, rated PG-13, starting on Friday.
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0: Tom Petty, Into the Great Wide Open. I'm Maria Danza. Thank you so much for hanging out with us. And there's a lot of good stuff coming out in June. And one of them is from Mike Campbell, one of the Heartbreakers, with his band, The Dirty Knobs. They're releasing Mission of Mercy. This is the fourth album from this former Tom Petty guitarist. So it also includes Kate Pearson of the B-52s. And Mike Campbell's band also features fellow Heartbreakers alum Steve Ferrone. So they'll tour throughout the summer in support of this new album. But again, it's called Mission of Mercy. So something to look forward to for Tom Petty fans. And that's going to do it for me. Thanks for listening. Enjoy the rest of your day.
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1: I'm Remington Steele with your Rock 96.1 The Quarry weather forecast. Today, showers and thunderstorms with a high in the upper 60s. Tonight, a slight chance of rain showers, then mostly cloudy with a low in the low 50s. Tomorrow, partly sunny with a high in the low 70s. Currently, it's 68 in Bloomington. That's your B-Town weather on Rock 96.1 The Quarry.
2: I'm Diane Daly for The Quarry. This news update is brought to you by Curry Auto Center of Bloomington. Indiana didn't make the list this year of the top 10 states to consume the most fast food. Nutritionists warn that too many greasy burgers and fries can lead to more than just weight gain. But the folks in Ohio and Illinois don't seem to mind. Also in the top 10, Maryland, Nevada, New York, Hawaii, California, Massachusetts, New Mexico, and Oklahoma. A Harrison County man was arrested this week for dancing in the street with a turtle. Officials say it was a rare box turtle, which are illegal to own in the Hoosier State. Authorities reportedly found meth and drug paraphernalia on the suspect. He was taken into custody. The turtle was unharmed. I'm Diane Daly. 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
1: That is Ozzy Osbourne. So looking forward to Memorial Day weekend. Well, some people think Memorial Day marks the start of summer. The season doesn't officially kick off until later in June. The official start of summer is Sunday, June 21st. So not quite officially summer yet. Although it's the unofficial start of summer this weekend, it's not the official start of summer. I don't know. You can think what you want. If you want to call it summer, then you can call it summer. I'm not going to judge you at all, but hope you enjoy the Memorial Day weekend. Remember what Memorial Day weekend is all about, too.
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1: Hey, it's Marty. Thank you so much for having us on. It's Bad Company.

0: That is Skid Row and I Remember You. Happy Wednesday. It's Marty. So will high gas prices stop people from hitting the road for Memorial Day weekend? Nope. Roads are expected to be more crowded this holiday weekend despite high gas prices because record travel demand is outweighing the cost factor for most drivers. It's projected that 45 million Americans will travel at least 50 miles over the Memorial Day holiday, the highest number ever recorded for this time period. So looks like a lot of people are still going to be traveling.
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Eagles and Take It Easy. If you're taking a family road trip this Memorial Day, you might want to play this game. 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

0: 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But our absolute favorite family car trip is still the silent game. 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Yes, totally agree with that, right?
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2: 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The Indianapolis International Airport is ready for the race fans that are flying in for Sunday's big race. Indy 500 Core is featured throughout the terminal, and visitors can stop by photo op stations in Civic Plaza, where fans can take selfies and wave the green and checkered flags, just like the officials do on race day. I'm Diane Daly. Keep listening to The Quarry.

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4: Remington Steel here with your Rock 96 won the Quarry weather forecast. Today, showers and thunderstorms with a high in the upper 60s. Tonight, a slight chance of rain showers, then mostly cloudy with a low in the low 50s. Tomorrow, partly sunny with a high in the low 70s. Currently, it's 64 in Bloomington. I'm Remy Steel with your Bloomington weather update on Rock 96.1 The Quarry.
5: I'm Diane Daly for The Quarry. This news update is brought to you by Curry Auto Center of Bloomington. Indiana didn't make the list this year of the top 10 states that consume the most fast food. Nutritionists warn that too many greasy burgers and fries can lead to more than just weight gain. But the folks in Ohio and Illinois don't seem to mind. Also in the top 10, Maryland, Nevada, New York, Hawaii, California, Massachusetts, New Mexico, and Oklahoma. A Harrison County man was arrested this week for dancing in the street with a turtle. Officials say it was a rare box turtle, which are illegal to own in the Hoosier State. Authorities reportedly found meth and drug paraphernalia on the suspect. He was taken into custody. The turtle was unharmed. I'm Diane Daly. Keep listening to The Quarry.

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0: That is Van Halen. So if you consider yourself a foodie, and you're going to want to know which places are considered the best foodie cities in the U.S., a new listing puts New Orleans at number one, followed by New York City, Chicago, Los Angeles, and Charleston, South Carolina, for the best foodie cities in America. Oh, I love to, just love to eat food. I definitely consider myself a foodie through and through, no doubt.
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0: It is Guns N' Roses. You're listening to Mars. So we say that we want to eat healthier, but really, we don't. The average person sets a goal to eat healthier 4 times each month and follows through with absolutely none of them. So again, we say that we want to do that, but at the end of the day, saying it and doing it, right? We all know are 2 different things when it comes to eating healthy.
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2: I'm Diane Daly for The Quarry. These news headlines are brought to you by Curry Auto Center of Bloomington. The Indianapolis International Airport is ready for the race fans that are flying in for Sunday's big race. Indy 500 Core is featured throughout the terminal, and visitors can stop by photo op stations in Civic Plaza, where fans can take selfies and wave the green and checkered flags, just like the officials do on race day. I'm Diane Daly. Keep listening to The Quarry.

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1: I'm Remington Steele with your Rock 96.1 The Quarry weather forecast. Today, showers and thunderstorms with a high in the upper 60s. Tonight, a slight chance of rain showers, then mostly cloudy with a low in the low 50s. Tomorrow, partly sunny with a high in the low 70s, currently 63 in Bloomington. That's your B-Town weather on Rock 96.1 The Quarry.
2: I'm Diane Daly for The Quarry. This news update is brought to you by Curry Auto Center of Bloomington. Indiana didn't make the list this year of the top 10 states that consume the most fast food. Nutritionists warn that too many greasy burgers and fries can lead to more than just weight gain. But the folks in Ohio and Illinois don't seem to mind. Also in the top 10, Maryland, Nevada, New York, Hawaii, California, Massachusetts, New Mexico, and Oklahoma. A Harrison County man was arrested this week for dancing in the street with a turtle. Officials say it was a rare box turtle, which are illegal to own in the Hoosier State. Authorities reportedly found meth and drug paraphernalia on the suspect. He was taken into custody. The turtle was unharmed. I'm Diane Daly. Keep listening to The Quarry.

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Welcome, newcomers, to your classic rock education. 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

That is Aerosmith. Happy Wednesday. It's Barney. So no outside life. I'll tell you what I'm talking about when we come back. Right now, Steve Miller Band, Fly Like an Eagle.

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0: Hey, it's Marty. Happy Wednesday. Thank you for sharing it with us. It's Kiss.

0: That is Grateful Dead. Hey, it's Marty. So crying in public, especially at the office, can be a career killer. But you can stop the public tears in their tracks with these tricks. Take deep cleansing breaths through the nose. It will open up the choked up chest, and the extra oxygen will keep you level headed. You can also look this one up. Tilting your head back drains tears, or try distracting yourself if you think you're going to cry in public.
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0: That is Fleetwood Mac. What a game won last night in the Eastern Conference Finals. The Knicks took a lead. Cleveland took a lead. And then the Knicks come storming back in the third and fourth quarter to tie the game. It goes to overtime, and the Knicks win it in overtime. It was wild.
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2: I'm Diane Daly for The Quarry. 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The Indianapolis International Airport is ready for the race fans that are flying in for Sunday's big race. Indy 500 Core is featured throughout the terminal, and visitors can stop by photo op stations in Civic Plaza, where fans can take selfies and wave the green and checkered flags, just like the officials do on race day. I'm Diane Daly. Keep listening to The Quarry.

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2: Remington Steel here with your Rock 96.1 The Quarry weather forecast. Today, showers and thunderstorms with a high in the upper 60s. Tonight, slight chance of rain showers, then mostly cloudy with a low in the low 50s. Tomorrow, partly sunny with a high in the low 70s. Currently, it's 63 in Bloomington. I'm Remy Steele with your Bloomington weather update on Rock 96.1 The Quarry.

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0: That is Robert Palmer. Are you listening to Marty? So what's the difference between jelly, jam, and preserves? 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
0: 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We get closer to the end of another work week with REO Speedwagon.

0: That is ZZ Top. Hopefully you have some vacation time coming up. How long does it take for you to feel relaxed when you go on vacation? The average amount of time adults say it feels to be relaxed on vacation is about 2.5 days. 6% of those polled admit they never feel relaxed on vacation, no matter how long their vacation is.
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0: That is Scorpions. It's Marty going to end with this. If the thought of traveling makes you sick, right, try this. Cold water and a turkey sandwich. Study found that cooling your forehead with a cold rag and eating a protein-rich snack like turkey will help you avoid the motion sickness that you get when you travel. If you've never tried it, then give that a try.
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1: I'm Remington Steele with your Rock 96.1 The Quarry weather forecast. Today, showers and thunderstorms with a high in the upper 60s. Tonight, a slight chance of rain showers, then mostly cloudy with a low in the low 50s. Tomorrow, partly sunny with a high in the low 70s. Currently, it's 63 in Bloomington. That's your B-Town weather on Rock 96.1 The Quarry.

Happy hump day. Alrighty, here we go. Middle of the work week. It's because he's checking in with Carlos in Santana covering Fleetwood Mac. It's Black Magic Woman.

0: That song gets me every time. Where's the tissue from Octoon Baby? U2 and Juan. Today, back in 97, U2 caused traffic chaos in Kansas City after they paid for traffic control to close down five lanes so that they could shoot the video for the song Last Night on Earth. Apart from major traffic jams, a passing Cadillac crashed into a plate glass window trying to avoid a cameraman. Yeah, other than that, it went fine. U2 working on new music. The new album is expected this year.
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0: John Mellencamp and Lonely All Night. He's getting ready for his tour, which starts in July. It's Mackenzie. And speaking of July, don't worry, Joey Chestnut is going to be competing at the Nathan's 4th of July hot dog eating contest. Meanwhile, though, Joey pled guilty to a misdemeanor battery charge, sentenced to 180 days of probation. Wow. He pled guilty to a criminal misdemeanor charge of battery resulting in bodily injury. This is back in March. But he is able to travel for competitive eating events. And he doesn't just eat hot dogs. Recently winning the ultimate bologna showdown by eating 16 pounds of bologna in 8 minutes.
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1: Rumors spreading around in that Texas town about the shack outside the game. You know what I'm talking about. 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

0: The Grinch and ZZ Top. Yesterday, the tributes pouring in for the late Dusty Hill, whose birthday was yesterday. He would have been 77. The bassist was ZZ Top for more than 50 years. When he was young, he started performing music with his brother, Rocky Hill, who sadly passed in 2009. Dusty Hill would have been 77 yesterday. It'll be 5 years on July 28th since he passed away in his sleep at the age of 72.
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1: Remington Steele here with your Rock 96.1 The Quarry weather forecast. Today, showers and thunderstorms with a high in the mid-60s. Tonight, mostly cloudy with a low in the low 50s. Tomorrow, partly sunny with a high in the low 70s. Currently, it's 63 in Bloomington. I'm Remy Steele with your Bloomington weather update on Rock 96.1 The Quarry.

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0: We have that in common with Joan Jett. I love rock and roll. Also Tom Petty and Refugee from Damn the Torpedoes. Today, 2016, Tom Petty's reunited pre-Heartbreakers band Mudcrutch released their second and final album, Two. It's the last album of original material that Tom puts out before his passing in 2017. Mudcrutch, Two. The album entered the U.S. Billboard 200 chart at number 10, sold about 33,000 copies in its first week.
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0: band Rush getting ready to kick off the 50-something tour next month. Geddy Lee, in a recent interview, said many musicians, and we heard this, were distasteful following the death of Neil Peart in 2020. He said there were numerous drummers, none of which were close friends of the band. They tried to nudge their way into the group while he and Alex were still processing the death of their bandmate. They said very inappropriate timing, very distasteful. 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

0: Knock It On, Heaven's Door, Guns N' Roses, covering Bob Dylan, the guy that played Bob Dylan in A Complete Unknown, Timothy Chalamet, at the Cavaliers and Knicks game. Game one of the NBA Eastern Conference Finals at Madison Square Garden. So many celebrities showing up for the game. Timothy Chalamet, Ben Stiller, Tracy Morgan, Lenny Kravitz was there, and others. Check out the images inside USA Today. Game two for the Cavaliers. Knicks tomorrow. Game two with the Spurs and Thunder tonight on NBC and Peacock.
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2: 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J&S is open Monday through Friday, 9 to 5, Saturday, 9 to 1, closed Sunday.
3: 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Today, showers and thunderstorms with a high in the mid-60s. Tonight, mostly cloudy with a low in the low 50s. Tomorrow, partly sunny with a high in the low 70s. Currently 63 in Bloomington. That's your B-Town weather on Rock 96.1 The Quarry.

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0: All I Want to Do and Heart, Journey, and Paranoid, Black Sabbath. Tony Iommi, among the recipients of this year's Lord Mayor's Awards, celebrating exceptional contributions to Birmingham. The awards presented yesterday. Tony Iommi, honored for his outstanding achievements as a world-renowned musician, writer, and producer. 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

0: One of my favorite supergroups is Asia. Only time will tell. It's Mackenzie and I don't know how they tell, but AAA estimates that 45 million Americans are going to travel this weekend, at least 50 miles Memorial Day weekend. This weekend, 45 million. That's the highest number ever recorded for the period. And of that 45 million, 39.1 million are expected to drive.
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0: The title and subject matter partly inspired by the film 2001, A Space Odyssey, which came out in 68. That's probably why a lot of people call that Space Odyssey instead of Space Oddity. Bowie in 1969. Also, Bryan Adams with the Summer of 69. Summer unofficially starts this weekend. Unofficially, the official start of summer is Sunday, June 21st.
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2: Spurs game two, and I think the Rutgers rookie shines again. Dylan Harper was incredible in game one, 24 points with 11 boards and 7 steals. Spurs starting point guard De'Aaron Fox is questionable again with a sprained ankle after he missed game one. Even if Fox plays, Harper had way too much of an impact to not get meaningful minutes. And if Fox is out, Harper will start again. So I'm going over on his points plus rebounds. I'm Pat Boyle. Bet smarter and beat the books. 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
1: Remington Steele here with your Rock 96.1 The Quarry weather forecast. Today, showers and thunderstorms with a high in the mid-60s. Tonight, mostly cloudy with a low in the low 50s. Tomorrow, partly sunny with a high in the low 70s. Currently, it's 63 in Bloomington. I'm Remy Steele with your Bloomington weather update on Rock 96.1 The Quarry.

0: Don Henley without the Eagles. Dirty Laundry wrap it up. Set Don Henley and his wife Sharon Summerall celebrating their 31st wedding anniversary today. Got married on this day back in 1995. His first and only wife, model Sharon Summerall. They got married in Malibu. I'm sure the ceremony was super nice. Glenn Frey, Joe Walsh were there, Randy Newman, Jackson Brown, David Crosby, Jimmy Buffett, Sheryl Crow, and other celebrities attending. The reception, live music provided by Tony Bennett, Bruce Springsteen, Billy Joel, and Sting. It's Mackenzie. 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

0: Live and Let Die, Guns N' Roses, covering that one. Also, Stairway to Heaven and Zap Today 69. They started 3 days of recording and mixing sessions at A&R Studios in New York City. They recorded Heartbreaker and various other parts for new tracks for their forthcoming second album. They were under pressure to get it done so they could release the second album in time for the autumn market. Hey, Jason Bonham and his Led Zeppelin Experience has been extended. He's expanded the evening tour into the summertime. He's currently on the road, but this new run of concerts starts August 13th. Tickets on sale Thursday.
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1: 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Okay, well, never mind. Maybe we'll try that again later. How about we just play another song? 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
1: 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Today, showers and thunderstorms with a high in the mid-60s. Tonight, mostly cloudy, a low in the low 50s. Tomorrow, partly sunny, a high in the low 70s. Currently 63 in Bloomington. That's your B-Town weather on Rock 96.1 The Quarry.

0: Sammy and Van Halen, Run Around and Turn It On Again, Genesis. They're in the Rock and Roll Hall of Fame. Phil Collins will get in as a solo artist this year. Over 270 artists have been inducted since the Rock Hall started honoring musicians in 1986. In the past 40 years, another 46 bands have come just one step short of getting in. Got nominated, sometimes more than once, but not getting enough votes to be inducted. The list is led by disco pioneers Chic Coop and nominated 11 times. Check out the list of 46 at ultimateclassicrock.com.
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0: It's Mackenzie with the police and message in a bottle.

0: is about to rock ACDC. The third annual Bonds Birthday Bash is coming up on Thursday, July 9th, New York City at the Cutting Room, the only U.S. tribute event authorized by the Bonds Scott Estate. There's going to be a Morrison Hotel Gallery pop-up showcasing never-before-seen images of Bonds Scott and, of course, lots of music held during Bonds' 80th birthday week. Tickets on sale now.
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0: Steppenwolf and the Magic Carpet Ride. Well, this ride is not happening. Didn't happen yesterday, not happening today, and no reasons were given. SpaceX postponing the launch of Starship's 12th flight test to tomorrow now after a second 24-hour delay, and will use the attempt to fly its new version 3 prototype, the largest Starship built to date. We'll see if that happens. Mackenzie, I'm out. Have a great Wednesday.
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1: Remington Steel here with your Rock 96.1 The Quarry weather forecast. Today, light rain with a high in the mid-60s. Tonight, chance of light rain, then mostly cloudy with a low in the low 50s. Tomorrow, partly sunny with a high in the low 70s. Currently 59 in Bloomington. I'm Remy Steele with your Bloomington weather update on Rock 96.1 The Quarry.
2: I'm Diane Daly for The Quarry. This news update is brought to you by Curry Auto Center of Bloomington. Indiana didn't make the list this year of the top 10 states that consume the most fast food. Nutritionists warn that too many greasy burgers and fries can lead to more than just weight gain. But the folks in Ohio and Illinois don't seem to mind. Also in the top 10, Maryland, Nevada, New York, Hawaii, California, Massachusetts, New Mexico, and Oklahoma. A Harrison County man was arrested this week for dancing in the street with a turtle. Officials say it was a rare box turtle, which are illegal to own in the Hoosier State. Authorities reportedly found meth and drug paraphernalia on the suspect. He was taken into custody. The turtle was unharmed. I'm Diane Daly. Keep listening to The Quarry.

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In other words, turn it up. 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

Police of Spirits in the Material World, Dan here. And in a few minutes, we'll hear a musician whose love life I saw an article about today. But right now, let's have the Rolling Stones with It's Only Rock and Roll.

0: John Mellencamp with Authority Song. And I saw an article today about how John Mellencamp is dating movie producer and socialite Kristen Kerberg for the last few years. And the article noted in kind of a scandalous way that she's 15 years his junior. Except she's 59 and he's 74. I wouldn't exactly call that robbing the cradle, you know? I don't know if the age outrage is appropriate there. She's a near 60-year-old woman. It's not like she's a naive debutante he's taking advantage of. I understand when an oil billionaire who's 85 years old is dating a 20-year-old. That drifts into creepy. I'm not sure this quite qualifies. 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
14: Towards the end of my high school years, I started getting into drugs. I was shooting up heroin, completely lost. And one day, I'm kind of just reflecting on my life, and I realized like I was separated from God. The sacrifice of Jesus on the cross lit up for me. Even though all of us are sinners, Jesus loves us, and that's why he provided the sacrifice for our sins. 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I actually crave and long to live in righteousness, not to earn God's favor, but in thankfulness for what he did for me.
0: Hey, it's Dan. Hope you're having a great Wednesday, and right now a great one from Led Zeppelin, Whole Lot of Love.

0: Don Henley with the boys this summer. And the movie The Mandalorian and Grogu opens this weekend. It's expected to make around $80 million in the U.S. and $80 million elsewhere, so about $160 million worldwide. Except I have no idea if that's a hit or not now. The movie cost $165 million to make. So a movie making $160 million in a weekend, I know that would have been a mega hit like 40 years ago. Now, I really don't know. Is that a hit? Is it a flop? Sounds like a lot of money to me.
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0: Alice in Chains, Man in the Box, and one of the biggest rock stars in the world, Dave Grohl of Foo Fighters and also Nirvana's drummer, shared recently that he has a newfound love for Alice in Chains. He said, "They're like my favorite band now. They should have been 35 years ago, but now I'm like, wait, where was I on that one?" That is a good question, because he knew Alice in Chains. We know that they were at least acquainted in the 90s. It's not like he just heard of the band. It's like he's saying, oh, these guys I know are pretty good. So I don't know where he was on that one either.
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2: I'm Diane Daly for The Quarry. These news headlines are brought to you by Curry Auto Center of Bloomington. The Indianapolis International Airport is ready for the race fans that are flying in for Sunday's big race. Indy 500 Core is featured throughout the terminal, and visitors can stop by photo op stations in Civic Plaza, where fans can take selfies and wave the green and checkered flags, just like the officials do on race day. I'm Diane Daly. Keep listening to The Quarry.

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1: I'm Remington Steele with your Rock 96.1 The Quarry weather forecast. Tonight, expect a chance of light rain, then mostly cloudy with a low in the low 50s. Tomorrow, partly sunny with a high in the low 70s. Currently, it is 61 in Bloomington. That's your B-Town weather on Rock 96.1 The Quarry.
2: I'm Diane Daly for The Quarry. This news update is brought to you by Curry Auto Center of Bloomington. Indiana didn't make the list this year of the top 10 states that consume the most fast food. Nutritionists warn that too many greasy burgers and fries can lead to more than just weight gain. But the folks in Ohio and Illinois don't seem to mind. Also in the top 10, Maryland, Nevada, New York, Hawaii, California, Massachusetts, New Mexico, and Oklahoma. A Harrison County man was arrested this week for dancing in the street with a turtle. Officials say it was a rare box turtle, which are illegal to own in the Hoosier State. Authorities reportedly found meth and drug paraphernalia on the suspect. He was taken into custody. The turtle was unharmed. I'm Diane Daly. Keep listening to The Quarry.

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0: Pearl Jam with Better Man. And I was reading where scientists claim to have discovered 61 new species of beetles in China. That makes me wonder, are there really 61 new species of beetles, or do they just look a little different and these scientists are a little aggressive in calling something a new species? You know, for instance, I am a 6'2 man of Italian and Irish descent. I don't much look like a 5-foot-tall Filipino woman. But we're still the same species. It's not like if I met this woman, I'd be like, whoa, you're different. What genus are you in? I don't know. 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
8: Kyle James for St. Paul Street Evangelization. Towards the end of my high school years, I started getting into drugs. I was shooting up heroin, completely lost. And one day, I'm kind of just reflecting on my life, and I realized, like, I was separated from God. The sacrifice of Jesus on the cross lit up for me. Even though all of us are sinners, Jesus loves us, and that's why he provided the sacrifice for our sins. Once I gave my life to Christ, everything changed. I actually crave and long to live in righteousness, not to earn God's favor, but in thankfulness for what he did for me.
0: Hey, it's Dan. How about a great one from Led Zeppelin right now, Going to California?

0: Bob Seger with Shakedown. And you know, we've heard that you need to have 10,000 steps a day for your health. Well, new research says 8,500 steps seems to also do it and is a more realistic target. Yeah, I think 10,000 steps just came from it being a nice round number. There's nothing magical that happens at 10,000 steps. It's not like when you go from 9,999 to 10,000 steps, suddenly abs emerge from your midsection. You sneeze and 40 pounds of fat flies out. Wow, that 10,000 step was really something.
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2: 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Tonight, expect a chance of light rain, then mostly cloudy with a low in the low 50s. Tomorrow, it will be partly sunny with a high in the low 70s. Currently, it's 61 in Bloomington. I'm Remy Steele with your Bloomington weather update on Rock 96.1 The Quarry.
3: I'm Diane Daly for The Quarry. 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

Wilmington. Indiana didn't make the list this year of the top 10 states to consume the most fast food. Nutritionists warn that too many greasy burgers and fries can lead to more than just weight gain. But the folks in Ohio and Illinois don't seem to mind. Also in the top 10, Maryland, Nevada, New York, Hawaii, California, Massachusetts, New Mexico, and Oklahoma. A Harrison County man was arrested this week for dancing in the street with a turtle. Officials say it was a rare box turtle, which are illegal to own in the Hoosier State. Authorities reportedly found meth and drug paraphernalia on the suspect. He was taken into custody. The turtle was unharmed. I'm Diane Daly. Keep listening to The Quarry.

Easy Top and Legs, Dan here. And people watch TV very differently than they did back in the day. I want to tell you about that in a few minutes. Right now, it's the Marshall Tucker Band. Heard it in a love song.

0: Journey with Don't Stop Believin'. And a recent survey found more than half of British TV viewers watch all their shows with the captioning on because otherwise they can't understand what the actors are saying. I'm glad it's a problem there, too, and I'm not the only one. When did that happen, by the way? Remember back in the day you would never watch anything with the captioning? Every now and again you'd hit a wrong button and the captions would show up and you'd be like, ah, man, this is ruining this show. How do I get this off the screen? Now if I don't watch with the caption, I have no idea what's going on. I don't even know what language it's in. I'm like, did they make this show in Mandarin for some reason? The wait is over and the 2026 NFL schedule is out. 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
0: Hey, it's Dan. I hope you're having a great hump day. And right now we have The Who, Bob O'Reilly.

0: REM with the one I love. And I was reading about a group that's trying to bring attention to the exotic animal trade on social media. So they said animals like chimps are routinely being offered for sale on social media. Man, that's one scam that I don't have to worry about falling for. If somebody messaged me and said, hey, you want to buy a chimpanzee? I wouldn't be sitting there saying, maybe. No, it's a hard pass for me.
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0: Soundgarden with Black Hole Sun. And Soundgarden frontman Chris Cornell passed away 9 years ago this week, May 18th, 2017. Yeah, I saw a video once of his isolated vocals from Black Hole Sun, which you just heard. Amazing. Like, just him singing a cappella would be a pretty good song. Crazy good voice.
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2: I'm Remington Steele with your Rock 96.1 The Quarry weather forecast. Tonight, chance of light rain, then mostly cloudy with a low in the low 50s. Tomorrow, partly sunny with a high in the low 70s. Currently, it's 61 in Bloomington. That's your B-Town weather on Rock 96.1 The Quarry.

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Supertramp with Give a Little Bit, Dan here. And in a few minutes, I want to tell you about a band that has an unusual set of collectibles coming out. Right now, it's Cinderella. Don't know what you got till it's gone.

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1: Bon Jovi and It's My Life. And I was reading where Bon Jovi is getting a set of luxury trading cards coming out. I've never really considered much trading cards for a band. 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
1: Hey, it's Dan. Hope you're having a great Wednesday so far. Right now, we have Dire Straits. Sultans of

0: Great White with Once Bitten, Twice Shy. And Neanderthals might have been better cooks than early humans. So researchers are now saying Neanderthals figured out how to safely eat shellfish maybe thousands of years before humans did. Wow. I've seen displays in museums that depict Neanderthals. I've never seen them sitting there eating lobster thermidor. I don't remember shrimp scampi being in the Museum of Natural History.
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0: the cars and y'all I've got tonight. And speaking of cars, a lot of people are going to be in cars this weekend. It's estimated that 45 million Americans are going to travel at least 50 miles over the Memorial Day holiday, which could be a record. A lot of people going places, and they said of that 45 million, 39.1 million are expected to drive. So roads could be crowded.
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1: Bloomington weather on The Quarry brought to you by J&S Locksmith and Lawnmower, where you'll find sturdy, well-built steel lawnmowers. J&S is open Monday through Friday, 9 to 5, Saturday, 9 to 1, closed Sunday.
2: Remington Steel here with your Rock 96.1 The Quarry weather forecast. Tonight, chance of light rain, then mostly cloudy with a low in the low 50s. Tomorrow, partly sunny with a high in the low 70s. Currently, it's 61 in Bloomington. I'm Remy Steele with your Bloomington weather update on Rock 96.1 The Quarry.

0: Bob Seger with Against the Wind. And former heavyweight boxing champion Tyson Fury's daughter got married over the weekend. She had a dress that had a 50-foot train that supposedly cost around $50,000 for the dress. Now, I understand Tyson Fury made a ton of money during his career, but that's crazy to me. You would think even from the couple's perspective. So apparently they had a thought process where they were like, what should we do with $50,000? We could get a dress, a single dress, that will be worn one time for a few hours, or we could buy a really nice car, or we can invest it, or make a down payment on the house. Let's go with the dress.
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0: Hey, it's Dan. Hope you're having a great hump day. And right now, we have the Steve Miller Band rocking.

0: Def Leppard with Photograph. How about this for a crazy stat? In 1634, the first permanent outpost in the colony of Maryland was established, St. Mary's City. Researchers and geneticists believe that from that group, there's now 1.3 million people that share the same DNA. 1.3 million. I hope they don't try and have a family reunion. Imagine that. Most family reunions are in the private room at a restaurant or something. They'll have to rent out a small European country.
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1: 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You know when you drive me up a wall, the way you make good for the nasty tricks

0: Aerosmith with Crazy. And Aerosmith frontman Steven Tyler went to buy ice cream over the weekend. And that's it. That's the extent of the story. He went to get ice cream and people saw him and took pictures with him and they were excited. And it ended up on social media. Man, the more I learn about fame, it doesn't look like a lot of fun. Imagine that. You go to buy ice cream and it's a news story. You're reading about yourself. Local man buys ice cream, may not have washed hands. More news to follow.
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4: I'm Remington Steele with your Rock 96 1 The Quarry weather forecast. Tonight, a slight chance of rain showers, then mostly cloudy with a low in the low 50s. Tomorrow, partly sunny with a high in the low 70s. 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